0: 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On est venu en France. Au lieu de trouver ce travail, c'est plutôt des flics qu'on a trouvé.
1: But standing in water up to their knees, three very unimportant little people were doing the best they could with an idea, and that's about all they had. And I don't know, maybe that night these three people were making history. But anyway, what I'm trying to tell you folks is, here we are.

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Formulate your own ideas. Don't get bullied by hate speech. Ignore cartoon fascists. Reject hate. Reject hate. Reject hate. Reject hate. 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

your attention. 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Like how you said with tears in your eyes that you wish that being grateful was enough to keep you from feeling sad all the time, and that your favorite flowers are impatience, and that when you love somebody, you wait patiently for them, and that your favorite movie is The Shawshank Redemption, and that serenity means listening to the water down at Tukwan Glen, and how you make poor decisions.

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Oh, son of man, where you gonna run to? On that day, oh, I ran to the rocket. Please hop me, I ran to the rocket. Please hop me, I ran to the rocket. Please hop me on that day. Yeah, the rock cried out. Yeah, the heart to the rock cried out. Yeah, the heart to the rock cried out. Yeah, the heart to on that day.

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It was bleeding, I ran to the river. It was screaming, I ran to the ocean. It was boiling on that day. So I prayed to the Lord. Please save me, I prayed to the Lord. Please save me, I prayed to the Lord.

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What tell you what to think? What tell you what to say? We shall obey us.

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hand, I'm the snake, I'm the scum, the unpatriotic one, faithless, feckless, all bark, no bite, a deserter from the blue passported birthright. I'm the shit, I'm bringing this country down, not to be trusted, a belligerent clown. I'm the enemy of the people, I'm fucking evil, and I get it, I get it, I get it, I know. Rule Britannia on the radio. Union Jacks line the streets, the red arrows screaming past as the homeless pile up. But where is my pride? 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Why don't I feel like all the rest? Why don't I bleed red, white and blue? I'm no bulldog, but you're no Lord fucking Nelson too. You're a pawn, just like me. You're a mess, just like me. You're a shit, just like me. And you're a Brit, just like me. In shit Britain. Shit Britain. Shit Britain. Shit Britain. You get what you deserve.

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So I'm trying hard to mention some important things that I feel will really demonstrate just how well that I listened. Like how you said with tears in your eyes that you wish that being grateful was enough to keep you from feeling sad all the time, and that your favorite flowers are impatience, and that when you love somebody, you wait patiently for them, and that your favorite movie is The Shawshank Redemption, and that serenity means listening to the water down at Tuckwan Glen, and how you make poor decisions

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